0: anniversary.
1: Well, I'm sorry I wasn't available or to answer the phone, but now that you made it through, how many years?
0: 10.
1: So you know what that means?
0: No, not really.
1: That means you, my friend, Frank, what's your wife's name?
0: Helena.
1: You get the happy anniversary song.
0: Oh, that's good.
1: Are you ready?
0: I'm ready.
1: Are you ready?
0: I'm ready.
1: Are you ready?
0: I'm ready.
1: Okay, here we go. Happy anniversary, happy anniversary, happy anniversary, happy anniversary.
0: Oh, thank you, Delilah. Thank you, because I listen to your show all the time, because how I got connected with you was one Christmas. That was like I had a knee surgery, and I just turned on Light FM, and I said, oh, this lady sounds so nice. And you was playing music. I'm like, I got to keep up with her, and I kept up with you ever since. Every time I come to work, I put you on.
1: Well, thank you for that. I am going to play a wonderful, wonderful song for you and your wife tonight. Thank you for listening.
0: Thank you, Delilah.
1: God bless you.
0: God bless you, too, because you got a lot of wisdom with people. I hear you how you talk, and I'd be like, yo, this lady is very smart. She's spiritually connected.
1: Well, if you hear wisdom coming from me, that's because I've been around the block three times, maybe four.
0: Right. Okay, Delilah. Have a good night.
1: Bye-bye.
0: God bless.
1: God bless you.

0: Kenny, what can I do for you on the Delilah Show?
1: I have met this wonderful person who means the world to me. When I do get to see her, it's, you know, it's like I freeze up. I don't know how to tell her in words how she really makes me feel.
0: What's her name?
1: Sharon.
0: So are you dating Sharon? Are you in a dating relationship or you're just friends?
1: No, it hasn't gone to a dating relationship yet.
0: You haven't even gotten to that stage to say, by the by, I think you're really nice. Can I take you out sometimes? Forever.
1: Well, I know we've gone out a couple times, you know, as friends, dancing. And, you know, like I said, she is...
0: Kenny, how old are you?
1: I'm 30 years old.
0: Are you getting any younger?
1: No, ma'am, I'm not.
0: Is she?
1: No, ma'am.
0: Does she make your heart go pitter-pat?
1: Yes.
0: Do you look in her eyes and just get lost?
1: Yes, I do.
0: Do you dream about her at night and wish that you could wake up next to her smiling face?
1: Yes.
0: Okay, so we don't need to waste any more time here, Kenny. We need to get down to business.
1: Yes, ma'am.
0: So how about I find the words that you're having a hard time spitting out?
1: Please do.
0: I will play a song. What's her name again? Sharon?
1: Sharon.
0: I'll play a song for Sharon. Can you at least call her and just say, by the way, Sharon, buddy, friend, you should turn the Delilah Show on and call me back shortly if you hear anything?
1: Yes.
0: Okay, because I will find the words in a song to let Sharon know that, you know, you got a bad.
1: Yes, ma'am, I do.
0: And then if she calls you back and says, let's go out tonight, you know, she feels the same way. If you don't hear from her for a few weeks, probably not a good sign.
1: Okay. I do hope that, you know, that things can work out and that me and her can be a couple. I love her to death.

0: Trio.
1: It's New York's Light at Night. Hi, I'm Delilah, sharing a hot summer night with you in the greatest city in the world. And a question, do you love Broadway and pizza as much as I do? Now is your chance to join me for a once-in-a-lifetime fun-filled day here in New York City. First, we will go to the iconic John's of Times Square for lunch. Have you been there? Iconic is a good word to describe it. It is awesome. Then on to the amazing musical And Juliet. It all takes place on July 22nd. To bid on this wonderful day to put in an auction bid, go to pointhopeauction.com. There will be 10 lucky winners of the bid, and the proceeds benefit Point Hope. I can't wait to meet you there. I will be with you, hanging out with you. So go bid now, pointhopeauction.com. I hope to see you there. We will be back. 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

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You found Delilah. I got great news, my friend. 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I think I've been with you for 19 or 20 of those years. I will be there with you along with producer David, all of our friends to kick it all off. So mark your calendars now, Thursday, July 23rd. Such great shows ahead for us. We're going to kick off our fantastic free summer series in glorious Bryant Park in Midtown Manhattan with these fabulous Broadway shows. I'll tell you the ones that I've seen and loved. And Juliet. Fun, fun show. Took some of my daughters to it. Definitely a show to take your teenage daughters or adult daughters. Such a girl power, wonderful show. Hadestown, Just in Time, maybe Happy Ending. Moulin Rouge, the musical, seen that three times. And The Lost Boys, along with a special pre-show. Listen to this. There is a college, the AMDA College of the Performing Arts, that I have grown to love. I love the teachers. I love the students. I love what they do for young people who are passionate about performing arts. So join us Thursday, July 23rd. That's when all the excitement begins. I'm going to be there, me and producer David, to kick it off. But it goes all summer long. We're going to be doing this every Thursday. This is our 26th season of Broadway and Bryant Park. And every year it just gets bigger and better. And the performances are more and more spectacular. The shows start at 12:30, but activities and festivities on the Fountain Terrace start at 11. 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Beautiful energy, beautiful people. It all kicks off at 11 a.m. Don't forget that our free summer series continues all summer long through August 13th. 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Can't wait to see you there, New York. I'm serious. I cannot wait as we kick off our 26th season of Broadway and Bryant Park here in New York City together on Thursday, July 23rd. We will be back. 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

0: Hi, Amber. Welcome to the Delilah Show. Who is on your heart tonight?
1: My fiance.
0: What's your honey's name?
1: Travis.
0: And tell me about the person you want to spend forever with.
1: Well, we met back in 2009 whenever I was in college. He was a security guard at the college. We became really quick friends, talked about music, talked about, you know, just our likes, dislikes, and everything like that. And it was just an instant hit. And we actually didn't get together for a really long time. He and I actually just got together in the last 2 years, but we've been best friends the entire time. He literally has been there for me through everything I've gone through in my life between, you know, my divorce with my first husband. I've been there for him through his relationships and things like that. And just, it just came to a point where we both kind of looked at each other and we were like, you know, we both know that this is more than friendship at this point. Obviously, we were both single at the time and finally decided to give it a try. And it was 5 months on his birthday that he proposed to me and told me that I was the one that he wanted for his birthday. That's what he wanted for his birthday, was for me to marry him.
0: What's been the biggest blessing that has come with this union?
1: Our son. We had a baby. He just turned a year old 2 weeks ago. He is such a sweetheart, and I couldn't imagine anything else. Like, it's just, we've just been so happy. Like, we've been through a lot over the past year and everything, and I couldn't imagine going through it with anybody else.
0: I think I can come up with a pretty awesome song for you.
1: Thank you.

Somebody confronted me the other day and asked me point blank about politics. And I politely declined to enter into the conversation. I am not going to speak about something if I think it is going to provoke people. I'm not interested in arguing with anybody. I've got teenagers, okay? I got enough arguments on my hands. I got enough arguments on my hands to last a lifetime. I am not going to enter into a conversation that is going to provoke people to anger or rage. And reminding you that a person in a position of authority is not going to save you. Only God can do that. A person who has been elected or appointed or is in a position of power is not going to fix your life. Only God can do that. So think about that and focus on that. We'll be back. You're listening to Delilah.

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3: Hi, Nancy. Tell me who's on your heart.
4: There is a certain someone that doesn't know that I care for him, and I didn't get a chance to tell him last month, and I'm very upset about it.
3: Okay, so you have a crush on someone.
4: Yes, I do, and he does on me.
3: And so why are we so emotional?
4: You see, I've been married for a long time, and it's not well. It's not a good marriage. And it just happened. It just happened, you know, love at first sight. And I was scared to tell him how I felt. And when I got up the courage to tell him this past Tuesday, he didn't attend the meeting. We don't have each other's numbers, but we know where each other work. So now I have to wait until September to see him again.
3: And you wish that you had said, I love you, and you didn't.
4: Yes.
3: What's his name, Nancy?
4: His name is Tony.
3: So has Tony given you the strength to face the fact that you are not in a good situation?
4: Yes. Yes. I need a change. I definitely need a change.
3: And are you going to do what you have to do to bring about that change?
4: Yes, I am. Yes, I am.
3: Okay.
4: Definitely. I'm so happy I got to you, Delilah. I listen to you on my way home every night.
3: I'm glad you got through. I'm glad I'm here for you. I'm glad you're able to cry your tears. Now go take care of resolving your situation.
4: I will.
3: Okay.
4: All right? Thank you so much.

0: Christine, hi. This is Delilah. What can I do for you?
1: I met Brian when I was in college, and that was like 5 years ago. And back then, we only kind of like, you know, we went out like twice, but there wasn't like, we weren't really in a relationship. But when you met someone and you kind of like love someone, like even at the first time, you're just kind of like love struck. Like there's just something in there, in them that you just can't forget. I don't know if it's love or you just like them or I don't know. But anyway, so we kind of like went out for a date, like, you know, a couple times and texted each other, but nothing really serious. And now I'm in a relationship. It's been 3 years, but I just don't know why. I just can't forget Brian for whatever reason.
0: You need closure. You either need to let go of that and move forward with your current boyfriend, or you need to figure out if there's a there.
1: Yeah, I
0: think, 'cause right now you're in limbo.
1: Yeah, that's right.
0: You can't give your heart fully to your boyfriend because you're still interested in Brian.
1: I just keep on wondering and what if and what if and what if.
0: The what ifs will kill you. You need closure. You need to know if he wants to pursue you and have a real committed relationship, or if you're just wasting your time.
1: Okay.
0: All right.
1: That's the route to go.
0: Good luck.
1: Thank you so much.

0: It's New York's Light at Night. Hi, I'm Delilah, sharing a hot summer night with you in the greatest city in the world. And a question, do you love Broadway and pizza as much as I do? Now is your chance to join me for a once-in-a-lifetime fun-filled day here in New York City. First, we will go to the iconic John's of Times Square for lunch. Have you been there? Iconic is a good word to describe it. It is awesome. Then on to the amazing musical And Juliet. It all takes place on July 22nd to bid on this wonderful day to put in an auction bid. Go to pointhopeauction.com. There will be 10 lucky winners of the bid, and the proceeds benefit Point Hope. I can't wait to meet you there. I will be with you, hanging out with you. So go bid now, pointhopeauction.com. I hope to see you there. We will be back. 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
0: Hi, good evening. Welcome to the Delilah Show. Who is this?
18: Hi, this is Allegra.
0: What can I do for you?
18: I just wanted to tell you a story about my fiancé.
0: Okay, Allegra, what's his name?
18: His name is Kenneth, and we met when I was in Peace Corps in Gabon in Africa. And
0: you were in Peace Corps and you were where?
18: In Gabon, in Africa.
0: Uh-huh.
18: Mm-hmm.
0: And he lived there or he was also in the Peace Corps?
18: No, he lived there. He was from that country. And we met because I was living with his family and I was trying to learn French because that's the language they speak there.
0: So this was your host family?
18: Correct. It was my host family.
0: Uh-huh. And you're mm-hmm. falling in love with their son?
18: Their nephew, actually.
0: Uh-huh.
18: So,
0: I'm picking up what you're throwing down.
18: Yep, so we met that way, and he was very patient while I was trying to learn French, and he was so wonderful, and we fell in love, and now I'm trying to get him over here slowly but surely. Hopefully it'll happen.
0: It will.
18: Mm-hmm.
0: When it's meant to happen. I'll play a special song to keep you close in your heart.
18: Thank you, Delilah.

So what are you doing tonight? Are you relaxing and taking it easy? Giving yourself a little breather after a busy day? Probably not. You're probably doing projects and laundry and taking care of business and a lot of other things simultaneously. I'm glad that you're doing whatever you're doing with me. I'm here to talk to you and to listen to you and to keep you company while you get all that stuff done so you can call it a night and get a good night's sleep. We'll be back in just a moment with more songs to help you fold laundry coming up next. You're listening to Delilah.

This Dear Delilah love letter came in tonight from Chris in the Bronx. Chris writes, "Hi Delilah, I'm getting married. My first husband passed away, and around the same time, I lost my beloved father. With all that heartache and sadness, I never thought I would walk down the aisle again. But a miracle has happened, and I have found love again in the strangest of places. If you could please play a song tonight for my beloved, my Mark, I would ever be grateful. He's made my world beautiful in so many wonderful ways. Thank you for sharing my love story from Chris in the Bronx."

keeping you company all night long, helping you to relax and unwind and feel like you're at home. Home isn't always a place. Home is a state of mind. Home is where you feel loved, cherished. Home is where you belong. I want this show each night to feel like home. Welcome home, my friend. You're listening to Delilah.

0: 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Good evening, New York City. You found Delilah. And it's time for our first Delilah Dilemma of the evening. 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In this 25th anniversary year of September 11th, the Tunnel to Towers Foundation continues to honor America's heroes. 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Tunnel to Towers honored Lieutenant Wells by paying off the family's mortgage in recognition of his sacrifices. 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Tonight's Delilah's Dilemma comes from Angela and Chris. We have a real dilemma that we need help with. My fiance and I are getting married in exactly 2 years, and we do not know how to tell my parents. My mom has been under a lot of stress since my dad was laid off from work. I really do not want to hear the griping and the moaning of, can we afford it and all that. How do we tell my parents without everything blowing way out of proportion? Angela and Chris. Oh, Angela, do I have words for you? And those will be coming up next.
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Tonight's letter comes from a bride named Angela. Angela and Chris are planning on getting married in 2 years. Angela's father has been laid off. And she says, I do not want to hear the griping and moaning of can we really afford it and all that. How do we tell my parents without everything blowing up? Angela, you say, Mom, Dad, Chris and I are getting married. And Dad, I understand that you've been laid off and that you and Mom are having financial difficulties. So Chris and I will be paying for our own wedding because we're adults and we don't want to put any stress on you. That's what a responsible person would do, Angela. A brat would expect her parents, who have no means to provide for her, to go into even further debt so that she can have her spoiled little wedding. That's my opinion as a woman who paid for my own weddings and who has no respect whatsoever for kids with entitlement attitudes. Blunt enough for you? What a rude thing to say, Angela. I can't believe you would write that. Where is your compassion? Where's your heart?

0: in me.
1: Hi, James. How are you tonight?
2: I'm doing all right.
1: No, you're not.
2: Yeah.
1: Why is your heart breaking? Why does it sound like it's been dragged around?
2: Because it is, Ben.
1: Bye.
2: By this girl named Jessica. We're sort of, I guess you can call it talking right now. But I'm just feeling a little alone. I used to date her in high school. And I left for the Army. And I got married, and that didn't go good. And I came back, and I was on lunch break, and I saw where she worked. She was supposed to call me today and come over, and I ain't talked to her since probably 4 o'clock, and she's not answering the phone call, so I don't know what's going on.
1: Ooh, that's not good.
2: No.
1: So do you have a history, James, of choosing women that are not good to you?
2: Yeah, I think I get that from my mom. She's got that bad relationship thing.
1: That let me give my heart to somebody who doesn't deserve a thing.
2: Yeah, my brother tells me I got a heart that's too big. I put myself out there too quick, I don't know.
1: Well, it's good that you have a big heart, but if you continue to give that heart to people who are not worthy of it, who don't have the same values about commitment and honesty, and it sounds like you're very loving and you like being connected. I mean, when I'm connected to somebody and I'm involved with that somebody, I need to talk to them, I don't know, like a dozen times a day?
2: Yeah, I feel like you're going crazy if you don't.
1: And if they're not connected to me or invested in me and showing me that, yeah, baby, even though I'm busy, I'm going to make 5 minutes here just to call and touch bases and let you know that you're on my mind, then I feel unloved. I don't feel good. Other mm-hmm. women I know want to hear from you once a day, maybe. Other than that, you know, you're just bothering them. But people like you and me need to be connected to those that we love.
2: Yeah, I'm just, I guess you can say a hopeless romantic.
1: Well, I understand that, but there's plenty of romantic women out there who want a good guy to adore them.
2: I'm having a hard time finding them.
1: Well, you sound like a sweetheart, James. I will play a song for you, and I hope that Jessica comes to her senses. But if she doesn't, do me a favor. Find somebody to invest yourself in that is a good, honest, true, loving woman, not a game player.
2: All right, thank you.
1: Hang in there, sweetie.

0: It's New York's Light at Night. Hi, I'm Delilah, sharing a hot summer night with you in the greatest city in the world. And a question, do you love Broadway and pizza as much as I do? Now is your chance to join me for a once-in-a-lifetime fun-filled day here in New York City. First, we will go to the iconic John's of Times Square for lunch. Have you been there? Iconic is a good word to describe it. It is awesome. Then on to the amazing musical And Juliet. It all takes place on July 22nd. To bid on this wonderful day to put in an auction bid, go to PointHopeAuction.com. 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I hope to see you there. We will be back. 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
19: It's Friday night, girls' night, with Delilah.
0: Hi, Kate. Thank you for calling. How can I help you tonight?
20: Well, I wanted to request a song, or maybe have you pick one for me, kind of in dedication to my fiancé and me. We've been dating for a little over 2.5 years now, and it hasn't been an easy road. I think, along with us and a lot of other people, we didn't think we'd make it. Just hard probably the first year, and I think we've grown together and are glad now that we definitely stuck with it. So we have decided to get married next summer, and it's definitely been a long time coming, and so... we hear all these wonderful songs on the radio and we say, ooh, that would be a great first dance. Or, and then we hear another one, oh, no, that's more perfect. And then we hear another one and it, so it changes.
0: So you're going to have a dozen first dances.
20: I think that'll probably be the entire reception, yeah.
0: What's your fiancé's name, Kate?
20: Josh.
0: And so you want me to find one that I think will be the perfect first dance song for young people that have had a struggle but made it through?
20: Uh-huh.
0: And have you grown closer through all these trials and tribulations?
20: Oh, yes. And we have, I'm a full-time student and work full-time. And so that takes up a lot of our could-be time together. And he has a full-time job and has a lot of other things going on as well. And so we try to make the best of the time we have. And we've definitely started to make it easier.
0: I'll find a good song for you. Have a beautiful wedding.
20: Thank you.

When the weekend hits, do you have a long list of to-dos that you never got completed during the week? How about making a list of good things to do for your body and your soul? How about this on your list? Go for a hike. Or if physically you can't hike, go for a walk. How about this? How about go to a spa and get a back rub, a massage? How about breathe deep? How about take a bubble bath or sit in a jacuzzi? Do something good for you this weekend. A walk in the woods, a hike, read a good book. As the sun sets, do you love to read? I am so blessed that my children, almost all of my children, love to read. And I have a daughter named Blessing, and she loves to read, and she loves to read series books. She likes to get to know the characters and really get into the books. And I constantly...

0: Delight at Night. You found Delilah with some awesome news, my friend. It's that time of year again. New York's 106.7 Light FM and iHeartRadio Broadway are bringing back Broadway in Bryant Park for its 26th season. And I will be there along with producer David and all of our friends to kick it all off. So mark your calendars now, Thursday, July 23rd. 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Anne Juliet, Hadestown, Just in Time, Maybe Happy Ending, Moulin Rouge, the musical, and The Lost Boys. 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All the excitement begins. I will be there with you to kick it all off. 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I can't wait to see you there, New York City. I really can't, as we kick off our 26th season of Broadway and Bryant Park here in New York City together on Thursday, July 23rd. We will be back. 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
4: 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Welcome to the Delilah Show. Who is this?
5: My name's Tracy. I want to tell you about the most incredible man in the world. A man I met 26 years ago. He was in the Navy, and he never dated local girls, only women he met on the Internet, until I came along. We've been married 25 years as of January 1st. We got married 01-01-01. This man has literally saved my life three times from illness. He's the most incredible man in the world, and I thank God every single day for him. And I just want you to play a special song for him and let him know how much I love him.
4: What song would you like to hear?
5: Well, we met 26 years ago, and everybody was taking bets on whether or not we would last. Well, we've lasted 25 years, so you pick a song for us.
4: I will pick a song for you. I'm glad you've lasted. I'm glad he still makes you smile.
5: Oh, absolutely. Every single day and 1,000 times a day.
4: You have a great night, my friend. Thank you for calling.
5: You as well. Have a wonderful night and a very blessed night. And thank you for what you do.

0: It's New York's 106.7 Light FM. Good evening, New York City. You found the light at night. Hi, I'm Delilah. Have you just joined us for the very first time? Have you just found us? Where have you been? Because I've been right here for years playing requests and dedications. Maybe you're an old friend. Maybe you just rediscovered me. Maybe you saw me on TikTok and went, wait a minute. Wait a doggone minute. I thought that lady was gone. I thought she had retired. No, I'm not. I'm here every night. And I have been here every night for over 50 years. Taking your calls and sharing your dedications and playing songs to touch your heart. So if you just rediscovered me, welcome home, child. Welcome home. 1-800-222-1067 is the direct line to my studio. If you would like to make a request or a dedication, I would love to catch up with you tonight. You're listening to Delilah.
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3: Cassie, hi, this is Delilah.
4: Hi, Delilah.
3: What can I do for you?
4: Well, I wanted you to play a song with me to just kind of help me feel a little bit better tonight.
3: Tell me what you're going through so I can figure out how to help you feel better.
4: There's this guy that, I mean, I really, really care about. And we've been really good friends for about a year now. And we've been in a relationship, like, off and on. And, I don't know, he's been kind of blowing me off for the past couple of weeks, well, actually months. And it's like we're off and on. And I talked to him about it last night, and I cried to him, and he said that everything would be okay. Well, I ran into him, and he ignored me, and I just feel like I'm losing a friendship, and I know he's not good for me. My family doesn't like him. My friends don't like him, but I just can't get him out of my mind. And
3: sort of like a ringworm that got under your skin, and now you can't get rid of it.
4: Exactly. Somebody that I don't need to be with, but I just can't get him out of my head, and I just don't know what to do.
3: Yeah, you do. You know exactly what you got to do. You just don't have the strength right now to do it.
4: Right.
3: And hopefully you'll get that strength and that courage to do it before he totally breaks your heart.
4: It just hurts so bad.
3: Yeah, it does. It hurts like heck when you love someone so much and you see so much good in them, and yet they can't act right.
4: I know. He's got a drinking problem, and he doesn't have a job. He still lives at home with his parents.
3: And you are a raging rescue ranger codependent who wants to fix it all.
4: Basically.
3: Cassie, please do as I say, not as I did. Run the other direction. All right, let me find a song for you. Good luck, honey.

0: Tina, thank you for calling. This is Delilah. How are you tonight?
1: Hi, Delilah. How are you?
0: So you have how many children?
1: I have 5 children.
0: How old are they?
1: I have a 12-year-old, a 14-year-old, a 16-year-old, a 17-year-old, and a 22-year-old.
0: And you're a widow, I understand?
1: Yes, I am. And I was wondering if you would play a special song for me.
0: What was your husband's name, Tina?
1: His name was Joseph. On our 7th wedding anniversary, my husband said to me, "You are my 7-year itch," and we got remarried on that same day. And that was our wedding song.
2: I will play it for you.
1: You will?
2: I will.
1: Thank you so much. Thank you so much. And let all those widow mothers out there know, try to be positive for your children. They need that.
2: I'll play that for you, sweetie. Bye-bye.
1: Thank you, Delilah.

0: It's New York's Light at Night. Hi, I'm Delilah, sharing a hot summer night with you in the greatest city in the world. And a question, do you love Broadway and pizza as much as I do? Now is your chance to join me for a once-in-a-lifetime fun-filled day here in New York City. First, we will go to the iconic John's of Times Square for lunch. Have you been there? Iconic is a good word to describe it. It is awesome. Then on to the amazing musical And Juliet. It all takes place on July 22nd to bid on this wonderful day to put in an auction bid, go to PointHopeAuction.com. 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I can't wait to meet you there. 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So go bid now, PointHopeAuction.com. I hope to see you there. We will be back. 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
14: It's Friday night, girls' night with Delilah.
0: Hello, Teresa. Thanks for calling. What can I do for you?
15: Hi, Delilah. I was just calling just to tell my story of true love and maybe give some of your listeners out there that are suffering from a broken heart hope. I met my husband when I was pining away over some jerk who, if I had gotten my way in the grand scheme of things, I would be with now if I, you know, had gotten all my hopes and prayers and dreams at that time when I felt like my world was crushed. That my husband and I have been married 7 years now.
0: So in the process of longing for somebody who was not good to you, God sent somebody who was good to you.
15: Yes.
0: And you were wise enough to recognize that.
15: Yes. And I am so glad that I did not get my way.
0: Thank God for unanswered prayers.
15: Yes, exactly. And I got married 18, and my husband and I are still married 7 years later with three beautiful children. We have a child that's 4, and then we have twins that are 18 months, and we are very happy, and he is my true love.
0: Let me find a song for you and your true love.
15: Thank you, Delilah.

Your shoes, sit back, relax, and enjoy. I am here to talk with you, to listen to you, to encourage you, whatever you're going through, whatever challenges you are facing. I was in the bank yesterday, and there was somebody behind me that had a bag full of coins, pennies and quarters and dimes that they had put together, you know, in the little rolls. And she started to apologize to me, saying, you know, it's times are tough. And so I went through all my drawers and all my jars with change. And I said, first off, you don't owe me an explanation. I wasn't asking any questions. But then when we got up to the teller, who's a friend of mine, she said, many people have come in the last few weeks doing the same thing. So if you are going through challenging times, tough times, know that you are not alone. Know that you are not alone. We'll be back with songs of hope and inspiration. You're listening to Delilah.

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Good evening, New York City. You found Delilah. And now it is time for our second Delilah Dilemma feature of the evening, our late night dilemma. Laura Geller Beauty has a new Root Touch-Up Cream Plus powder tonight and owns the majority of it. His sister owns about a quarter of it. But if you ask her, she owns it. She decorates it. She usually only spends time during the summer, but she's recently retired rather early, and now she is there all the time. She's a little too close to my husband, and I feel very left out. We had friends visit for a weekend, and she is always in the middle of our conversation.

0: Oh, and she never pays for anything. She expects us to. I'm starting to snap at her because she's always there in my face. I hate myself for it, but I cannot help it. I can't load the dishwasher even without her fixing it when I walk away. I start to set the table. She takes over. I run into a store. She has to go. She corrects me on everything in front of everyone. My stomach is in knots. If I say anything to my husband, it will blow up in my face. I hate myself for feeling like this, but what can I do? Everything always has to revolve around her, and no matter where I go, I cannot seem to get away from her. Please help. I hate feeling like this, dreading another day with my sister-in-law. We will be back. I will be back with my best Delilah dilemma response coming up next.
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Tonight's Delilah's Dilemma is from a listener who shares a property with her sister-in-law. And her sister-in-law is a pain in the patootie. Here's what you do. You set a boundary. You don't expect your husband to set a boundary. You set the boundary. If you load the dishwasher and she fixes it, turn around and say, you know what? Since you're not happy with the way I load the dishwasher, I'm not going to load the dishwasher from now on. You can do it. And then you let it go. If she starts to insert herself in your trips to the grocery store, you say, no, I need a little time alone. I will see you when I get back. And then you get in your car and you leave. You have to set boundaries. Get the book Boundaries by Dr. Cloud and Dr. Townsend. That will help you far more than anything I have to say. And good luck.

It's New York's 106.7 Light FM, the light at night. You found Delilah. Hello there. How are you? I know you're tired. I know you had a long day. I know there are things breaking your heart. People breaking your heart. Situations breaking your heart. I was standing in line at my bank the other day. Met a very nice gentleman. He was laughing at me trying to park because I didn't want to park too close to his car because I had kids in the car and I didn't want them hopping out and bashing into his car. So I kept trying to scooch over. And I went in the bank and he was laughing and joking at my failed attempt at parking. And we started having a conversation and somebody's face popped up on a digital screen in the bank, somebody who is in the news right now. And he started to get visibly agitated. And he said, I just can't take this. I just can't watch this. And I said, watch this. And I turned around so that the back of my head was facing the screen. I said, did you know you can do that? All you're doing is giving away your joy. You're giving away your power. If you can't impact a situation for good, if it is outside of your control, let it go and focus on the things you can impact. You can impact your community. You can do good. You can impact the local schools. You can be kind. You can volunteer. You can impact your neighborhood. You can impact your family. Boy, can you impact your family. So focus on the things that you can impact for good and stop giving away your precious energy and your joy. Something to think about. You're listening to Delilah.

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3: Laura, hi. Welcome to the Delilah Show. What can I do for you?
4: Me and my fiance, Mike, we were out in the garage working on our project truck, and he had the radio going, so I was like, I'm going to sneak in our bedroom and try to call you and get through. And I was wanting to find a song for him and I. We have been together about a year and a half. Like any couple, we're going through a hard time right now. And I just kind of want to find something for him and I to let him know, give him a little peace of mind and know that I do love him and that I'm here for him. And him and I met online, and like a lot of people are doing now. And my grandmother remarried, and she found her husband online. My mother, her new husband, she met online, and then we found each other online. So I think it's kind of cool. So
3: it's basically the tool that the women in your life use to find Mr. Wonderful.
4: I guess so.

Do you have someone in your life that knows you better than you know yourself? Is there someone who can look at you, just glance at you, and know exactly what you're thinking? Or better yet, they can see you smile or hear you laugh, and they know intuitively what is bringing you laughter. They know your jokes. They know your stories. They know your character defects better than you do. Is there someone who knows you better than you know yourself? That loves you deeper than they love life itself? I want to hear about that person. Write to me or call me. 1-800-222-1067. 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

0: 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Who is this?
1: My name is Sherry.
0: Hi, Sherry. What can I do for you?
1: Oh, I was just brimming over with happiness and thought I would share it.
0: Oh, I love to hear from people brimming over with happiness.
1: I met a fantastic guy. Wonderful, wonderful man. After two disastrous marriages. And in September, I'm moving out here to be with him. And he is amazing. And I am so happy.
0: Listen to you. What's his name?
1: Yes. His name is Kevin.
0: So is this like a forever kind of love?
1: Forever, ever, ever. Yes.
0: And here you are. Did you ever think at this stage in life you would be this happy?
1: Never. I had to share it. I really did because I'm just so beyond happy. I can't even describe it.
0: Well, let me play a song for you. You have a great
1: Thank
0: night.
1: You.
0: Thank you for calling.
1: I love your show. I love your show. I just want you to know that.
0: All right, honey. Good night.

0: It's New York's Light at Night. Hi, I'm Delilah, sharing a hot summer night with you in the greatest city in the world. And a question, do you love Broadway and pizza as much as I do? Now is your chance to join me for a once-in-a-lifetime fun-filled day here in New York City. First, we will go to the iconic John's of Times Square for lunch. Have you been there? Iconic is a good word to describe it. It is awesome. Then on to the amazing musical And Juliet. It all takes place on July 22nd to bid on this wonderful day to put in an auction bid. Go to pointhopeauction.com. There will be 10 lucky winners of the bid, and the proceeds benefit Point Hope. I can't wait to meet you there. I will be with you, hanging out with you. So go bid now, pointhopeauction.com. I hope to see you there. We will be back. You're listening to Delilah on New York's Light at Night.
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10: It's Friday night, girls' night with Delilah.
0: Cassie, hi, this is Delilah.
11: Hi, Delilah.
0: What can I do for you?
11: Well, I wanted you to play a song with me to just kind of help me feel a little bit better tonight.
0: Tell me what you're going through so I can figure out how to help you feel better.
11: There's this guy that, I mean, I really, really care about. And we've been really good friends for about a year now. And we've been in a relationship, like, off and on. And, I don't know, he's been kind of blowing me off for the past couple of weeks, well, actually months. And it's like we're off and on. And I talked to him about it last night, and I cried to him, and he said that everything would be okay. Well, I ran into him, and he ignored me, and I just feel like I'm losing a friendship. And I know he's not good for me. My family doesn't like him. My friends don't like him, but I just can't get him out of my mind. And
0: sort of like a ringworm that got under your skin, and now you can't get rid of it.
11: Exactly. Somebody that I don't need to be with, but I just can't get him out of my head, and I just don't know what to do.
0: Yeah, you do. You know exactly what you got to do. You just don't have the strength right now to do it.
11: Right.
0: And hopefully you'll get that strength and that courage to do it before he totally breaks your heart.
11: It just hurts so bad.
0: Yeah, it does. It hurts like heck when you love someone so much and you see so much good in them, and yet they can't act right.
11: Oh, no. He's got a drinking problem, and he doesn't have a job. He still lives at home with his parents. He's just...
0: And you are a raging rescue ranger codependent who wants to fix it all.
11: Basically.
0: Cassie, please do as I say, not as I did. Run the other direction. All right, let me find a song for you. Good luck, honey.

So did you have a long week this week? Are you a little tired, a little worn out? You need a break. You need to slow down. You need to put all the stress, all the trouble, if you can, aside. Because that stress is not going to do you any good. And you can't figure it out right now. You can't solve all those problems. What you can do is breathe deep. It's good for your body. It's good for your soul. Take a deep breath and relax. Let go of that stress. Stop worrying. Thank you for letting me be a part of your nighttime routine. You're listening to The Lilah.

0: Excited to finally get a hold of you. I've been trying to call you for like 20 years.
1: I'm glad was the night that God said, Christina, call her. She's not that busy yet. So thank you. What can I do for you?
0: I would love to dedicate a song to so many people, but I want to dedicate to my fiance, well, my boyfriend, soon to be fiance, hopefully.
1: Soon to be.
0: Andrew.
1: Has Andrew let us know that he's been looking for something sparkly?
0: We have been together for almost 9 years. We'll be celebrating in Italy.
1: I can't think of a more romantical place to celebrate such an anniversary.
0: I wouldn't be upset if it didn't happen because he has been through so much. He has done so much for me, and I'm just happy that we can get away and relax. He's in law enforcement, so he has had a rough few years, so it's a vacation long due.
1: My son has been in law enforcement for 18 years, and
0: it takes something special.
1: Yeah, it does. Something special, something crazy, something filled with love.
0: And it takes a strong family to support them.
1: Yes, it does. Yes, it does. So you know what you're in for. Well, if you've been with him 9 years, of course you know.
0: From the start.
1: And what do you do? What is your career?
0: I am in public health. So I work for the local health department, and I absolutely love it. So we're both public servants.
1: I was going to say, so that means... Who fills up your jug of goodness and his jug of goodness when you're both exhausted?
0: We have our dog, Batman, who fills it all.
1: All right. I will play a song. You go get snuggles from Batman and have a fabulous trip.
0: Thank you so much, Delilah. Take care.
1: Bye-bye.
0: Bye.

0: good evening. Who is this?
1: This is Keith.
0: Keith, what can I do for you?
1: Well, I just wanted to put out a request for a one-year anniversary with my girlfriend.
0: What's her name?
1: Kathy.
0: And is tonight the actual anniversary?
1: No, actually, tomorrow is. I just I wanted to try to see if I could get in tonight.
0: Good for you, because you know that if you wait, you snooze, you lose.
1: I know, and that's why I thought I did that. I'm surprised I even got on.
0: You did indeed get through, and tell me how much you love this lady.
1: Oh, I love her with everything that I have, with all my heart. She is such a sweet woman.
0: And is this the one?
1: Well, I'm hoping. Yeah, it is.
0: What do you mean hoping? Either she is or isn't in your heart.
1: Oh, well, she is in my heart, yes. But I'm hoping that she feels the same way for me.
0: So to you, she's the one. And we're just waiting to see if she feels the same way.
1: Exactly.
0: And you're too shy to just out and out say, hey, what are you doing the rest of your life?
1: Pretty much, yeah.
0: So you need a little help.
1: I need a little nudge.
0: A little nudge here. You called the right place, because one of the beautiful things about me is...
1: Actually, I don't need the nudge. I think it's more that she needs a nudge.
0: Ah, well, she's not on the phone with me. You are. So I'm just going to nudge you to be a little more bold, okay?
1: Okay, that's fine.
0: Let me find a song for you, too.
1: Thank you.
0: Congratulations on your anniversary. I hope it is just one of many.
1: Thank you.

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New York's official home for requests and dedications all night long. I know it's late and I know you're weary, tired, bone tired after a crazy week. Give yourself a break, okay? Give yourself a break this weekend. Do something good just for you. Do me a favor. Take some time out of your busy schedule this weekend to slow down and love someone. Good night, New York.

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A better variety for your weekend. Rema and Selena Gomez. Calm down. I don't feel like it, though.

Taylor Swift, Opalite. That was some wedding she and Travis had. We have a lot of the celebrity guests at lightfm.com. Just go to the Mark Coppola blog page. Cool thing was that Adam Sandler has always been a friend of Taylor's, and then soon after that, when they started dating, Travis officiated the wedding. Isn't that something? This is Dido, and thank you.

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I always thought that Lou Gramm and Foreigner were going to perform this live for Taylor Swift and Travis Kelce's wedding. That was an idea originally when it was going to be in Rhode Island in June.

A new one, Elizabeth Taylor Swift. I think Taylor said she identified with Liz Taylor. This is Neo So Sick, 106.7 Light FM. 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

0: Hi, morning. Welcome in. We're the LNK Weekend Show. Thanks for being up early with us on your Saturday. Don't know where you're headed. Maybe it's a workout. Maybe you're coming home from a work shift. We're happy you're here. I'm LNK.
1: Maybe you're still in bed. I'm Ryan Mano.
0: Thank you, too, for calling us. Our nationwide number, 866-4LNK. Someone told me, one of our listeners told me that if we tried to buy that today, that was from 10 years ago, we'd have to pay a fortune for it.
1: Oh.
0: I guess toll-free numbers are really, really hard to come by.
1: Well, thank goodness we snagged it.
0: So 866, the number 4LNK. You can also talk back on the free iHeart app. So whether you're streaming our station, you'll see a little microphone icon in the right corner. Tap it, record your thoughts. We get them immediately. We're going to want your input on what we're about to share. It's a letter to Ellen from listener Stella. She hired her neighbor to dog sit while she was on vacation to Cancun. Stella also has cameras all over the house. So wait till you hear what Stella saw. It's shocking. It's startling. It's next on the LNK Weekend Show.

0: 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Listener Stella is stuck. She wrote to us on our website, and you can too. Dear Ellen K, I recently went on vacation to Cancun for a week. For the first time, I asked my neighbor to come feed my dogs while I was away. I paid her well and trusted her with my house keys and my pugs, Dolce and Gabbana. I have security cameras in my home, but never mentioned this to her beforehand. While I was away, I checked the cameras and saw she wasn't just coming by to feed the dogs. She was sleeping at my house and having other people over as well. I also saw her engaging in some activity in my bed. All caps, my bed. She did play with my dogs. My place was spotless in my return. She even stocked the kitchen and fridge with fresh milk, eggs, and fruit. Do I confront her about what I saw? Thanks, Stella. That was a busy week for Miss Dog Sitter.
1: I would say.
0: All kinds of activities.
1: Yeah.
0: And she's a neighbor, so why not just go home?
1: Yeah. No, it's a great question.
0: If you're in that position, what do you do? Do you say something or just let it go and be thankful the dogs were cared for? I mean, it's really all about the dogs, mm-hmm. but we need some boundaries, I think. 8664-LNK, your call's just ahead.
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0: Happy National Beekeeping Day from us here at the Ellen K Weekend Show. I'm Ellen.
1: I'm Ryan Mano.
0: A lot of celebrity beekeepers.
1: Yeah.
0: And beekeeping appeals to a lot of different people. I've never been into a hive where you wear the suit and right. you pull out the screen.
1: Yeah, they make cool ones now that you can get for your backyard called Flow Hive.
0: Really?
1: Yeah, very cool.
0: So do the bees, do you have to populate it with bees?
1: Yes, and they live okay. inside and you are your own little at-home beekeeper.
0: Oh, that sounds so fun. A few celebs who are hooked. Martha Stewart, she's got tons of hives. She has a personal beekeeper. George Washington kept bees at his Mount Vernon estate. Honey was his favorite food, so he grew his own. Scarlett Johansson, Jennifer Garner, your girl,
1: yes,
0: Ryan.
1: Love that.
0: She loves her honey. Leo DiCaprio and Flea, the bassist from the Red Hot Chili Peppers. He started about 10 years ago. He has three hives.
1: Flea's bees.
0: And we're the Ellen K Weekend Show.

It's the Ellen K Weekend Show here every Saturday. If you're just joining us, we're talking about how you handle an in-home dog sitter. This one made herself very much at home, all caught on camera, plain as day. It's the story of Stella. She wrote to us confused about what to do with this unfortunately obtained information. Do you confront the dog sitter or do you have boundaries you set beforehand? Mm-hmm. Stella's twin pugs, Dolce and Gabbana, were perfectly cared for. So the dog sitter did her job, but she added a few extra activities. Our number is 866-4LNK. Call now. We'll talk.

0: over the line, especially when she brought a friend.
1: Mm-hmm.
2: Exactly.
0: Okay.
2: Exactly.
0: All right. Well,
1: Catherine, how would you say it? Like, how would you go about bringing this up?
2: Oh, my God. Just let them know that you, obviously, they're going to know that you have cameras. So, you know, just let them know that you had seen that she had brought somebody else in. Yes. And just let them know that that wasn't right to do, you know, because you had asked her, you know, to feed the dogs, and that was the only thing that she needed to do, you know. But I would just let them know that that wasn't right to bring somebody else into the house.
0: Thank you.
2: You're welcome.
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10: 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I'm Essie Cox.

0: 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Thanks for having us on iHeart stations across the nation. I'm Ellen.
1: Good morning. I'm Ryan Mano.
0: And today's National Sunflower Day. So join us as we spread joy about the happiest flower on earth. It is a symbol of adoration, loyalty, and longevity, reminding us to show our inner sunshine, Ryan.
1: Okay. I'm beaming, Ellen.
0: One of the earth's most beautiful flowers.

0: do if your neighbor who you hire to watch your dogs while you're in Cancun goes above and beyond for your pups, but also above and beyond for herself. We're the LNK Weekend Show, and one of our listeners wants your advice. Everything was perfect for the dogs. How cute. Twin pugs, Dolce and Gabbana.
1: Mm-hmm.
0: But the place was also a party pad, and then some. So she comes home to a clean place, but she was watching on camera the whole time she's in Cancun and saw some activities happening.
1: Yeah, and the dog sitter didn't know the cameras were there.
0: Right. And it's legal in California to have as many cameras as you like.
1: Yep. It's legal in 47 states. Oh. So only a couple.
0: Yikes. Well, call us at 866-4LNK. Leave us a talk back on our free iHeart app. You can do that too. Hit that mic when you're streaming us and we'll put you on next.

0: 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Listener Stella is stuck. She wrote to us on our website, and you can too. Dear LNK, I recently went on vacation to Cancun for a week. For the first time, I asked my neighbor to come feed my dogs while I was away. I paid her well and trusted her with my house keys and my pugs, Dolce and Gabbana. I have security cameras in my home, but never mentioned this to her beforehand. While I was away, I checked the cameras and saw she wasn't just coming by to feed the dogs. She was sleeping at my house and having other people over as well. I also saw her engaging in some activity in my bed, all caps. My bed. She did play with my dogs. My place was spotless in my return. She even stocked the kitchen and fridge with fresh milk, eggs, and fruit. Do I confront her about what I saw? Thanks, Stella. That was a busy week for Miss Dog Sitter.
1: I would say.
0: All kinds of activities.
1: Yeah.
0: And she's a neighbor, so why not just go home?
1: Yeah. No, it's a great question.
0: If you're in that position, what do you do? Do you say something or just let it go and be thankful the dogs were cared for? I mean, it's really all about the dogs, mm-hmm. but... we need some boundaries, I think. 8664-LNK, your call's just ahead.
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29: You've played it cool and I've played it dumb. 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

Happy Saturday. Today is National Spoil Your Dog Day. We're the LNK Weekend Show, and we love dogs. 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

All right, it is your song story coming up next here on the LNK Weekend Show. Most hit songs 10 years ago were written by teams of writers, but this one was entirely composed by one guy, our singer. And the assignment was write a hit song for an animated sequel movie. The song had to be an earworm, and to do that, repetition is key. So aside from repeating the uplifting title 56 times, over 62% of the song is dedicated to its memorable chorus. Huh. Find out what it is next on the LNK Weekend Show.

0: Welcome to Song Story, the story behind the song, here on the LNK Weekend Show. Most hit songs made 10 years ago were written by teams, but this one was entirely composed by our singer. He had to write a hit song for an animated movie. It's a sequel, and it had to be an earworm, so a lot of repetition had to go into it. Over 60% of the song is dedicated to its chorus. The song was nominated for an Oscar, but lost out to Frozen's Let It Go. The song picked up a Grammy Awards and became the number one song of 10 years ago.
1: And how many times did you say he says the title of the song in the song?
0: 56. And here it is. It's Pharrell, Happy from Despicable Me.

0: Maybe you're going shopping today, and I love this story. This just in, it's scientific, Ryan. You know I love home goods.
1: God, do you ever? Jeez.
0: Well, the buzz of scoring a good bargain lasts 216 minutes or 3 hours and 36 minutes. No one likes doing math on a bargain buzz, but that's it. That's why we feel so good and want to go back. You want to go today?
1: Not really.
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0: And we're so grateful to be connected and connecting over listener Stella. Stella hit us up early. She's stressing over weather.

0: or not to confront her dog sitter who crossed some boundaries inside her home, caught on camera.
1: Oh boy.
0: Do you say nothing or bad girl? It's 866-4LNK. Call us 866, the number 4LNK. We'll come to you next.

0: Thanks for being here every Saturday on the LNK Weekend Show, and thanks for calling too. Our number, 866-4LNK, gets you through no matter where you're hearing us across the nation, from here in LA to Portland to Philly and DC. Now, Stella reached out to us. She's a listener. She was concerned about how to handle her neighbor. She hired her neighbor to come dog sit her pugs, Dolce and Gabbana, but she had cameras everywhere, and she watched the cameras and saw Stella doing all kinds of things in her house. Mm-hmm. So, Adrian, thank you for calling. What would you do?
1: I would say something.
0: Oh, you would. Okay. What would you say? Yeah. This is your neighbor. You're going to have to see this person probably in the driveway, in the streets, and all that.
1: I wouldn't say about the bedroom camera because that's a little funky. But I would say that I have a camera in the living room and I saw you bringing people over and I feel a little violated and I kind of call her out because that's inappropriate.
0: Would you ever ask her again?
1: For the safety of the dog. No, I wouldn't.
0: Okay. You'd first tell her how you feel, then you'd just move on.
1: Yeah, the point it out is like the safety of the dogs, like you want to watch them while you're away. Mm-hmm. But don't see that you have a camera in the bedroom because that's a little, I feel like she would have to assume that you would have a camera after the fact.
0: Yeah, right. Poor Dolce and Gabbana. I hope that they got a lot of love even when the people came over.
1: Mm-hmm. I know. Well, they weren't the only ones.
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0: weekend show, and if your 4th of July barbecue leaves you wearing the menu, don't panic. Your kitchen already has the fix. Ryan, thank you so much for providing this tip.
1: This is the mustard buster.
0: Okay, yellow mustard. It's on your white outfit. It contains turmeric, so it's stubborn to get out unless you hit it with vinegar. So vinegar is the mustard buster. Let's wear some ketchup. Cold water first, then a little dish soap. That's going to get the ketchup out of your clothing.
1: Okay.
0: Barbecue sauce. We're going to see a lot of that today. This one's a real scoundrel. It's the oiliest condiment, so you want to hit that baby with baking soda to soak up the grease. Happy 4th of July to you. You're going to look so tidy and pretty. We're the LNK Weekend.

0: 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We're loving your calls. 866 the number 4 LNK. Tell us where you're at with this. You pay your neighbor to watch your dogs for a week while you're on vacation in Cancun. That's fine.
1: Mm-hmm.
0: This was a great dog sitter. However, she didn't realize there were cameras all over the house, so she was doing more than dog sitting. Friends are coming over. She's sleeping in our listener Stella's bed. There were some extracurriculars that occurred in every room of the house. Major violation. Not on the to-do list. So do you confront, or what's done is done? Let's connect. 866-4-LNK.

0: Oh, we all go down that YouTube rabbit hole, don't we? Spending way too much time, wasting time watching videos that we're not even looking for. Why do we do that, Ryan?
1: I'll tell you what does me in is that right sidebar. Because then you see a video and you go, oh, that looks interesting.
0: Oh.
1: And then that looks interesting.
0: And then how do we end up there?
1: I know.
0: Anyway, it comes out to about 30,000 hours of new content per hour and 720,000 hours of content per day, all on YouTube. No wonder we're going down that rabbit hole. But that comes out to about 82 years of new videos uploaded to YouTube every day. Yikes.

0: 866-4LNK. That's our number. It's toll free. That's how you reach us here at the LNK Weekend Show. We are so grateful when you join our conversation. So thank you. Stella, our listener, center stage today. She's conflicted over how or if she should tell her neighbor that she saw all kinds of stuff happening while her neighbor was house sitting. She's got cameras everywhere, including her own bedroom. Stella's two dogs, Dolce and Gabbana, are fine. The house was spotless when she returned from vacation. There was food in the fridge. I don't know. What do you do? We're getting great advice from you. Ryan, you say leave it alone?
1: I would just care that she took care of my dogs. The rest is in the past.
0: Okay. Well, more of your calls coming up.

0: all around the world have national animals. I love national animals. Canada has two, a beaver and a horse. El Salvador has a bird. France has a rooster. Of course, here in the U.S., we have the bald eagle. Mm-hmm. But Scotland has a really interesting choice that I love and we should embrace, Ryan.
1: Okay.
0: The national animal of Scotland is the unicorn.
1: Oh, come on.
0: How cool is that? This mythical animal was introduced on their royal coat of arms in the mid-1500s. And since then, the unicorn can be found on buildings and statues all over Scotland. We love that here at the LNK Weekend Show.

Coming up next, a feel good you do not want to miss. This was a message left by a dermatology doctor's office for a patient. The patient has shared it with the world, and we can't wait to share it with you. Promise you're going to feel so good next on the Ellen K. Weekend Show.

0: We're the LNK Weekend Show. We're a feel-good show. All right, let's get into this. So this has gone viral, and it is a dermatology office. It's one of the girls who works there. She's leaving a message for a patient, and she can't quite get through it. Listen to this.
1: Hey, Haley. This is Kat with Babcock Dermatology. I was giving you a call to go over that bacteria culture that we did here in clinic the other day. So the bacteria came back, or the culture came back with a big bacteria called Pantoia species, and that is spelled P as in pork. Sorry. A as in apple, N as in new. I'm so sorry. Okay. T as in tree, O as in orange, E as in earth, A as in apple. And so Amanda wanted to know if you had a sulfa drawing.
0: I mean, imagine getting that. Anyway, that that bacteria is not harmful. It's, okay. It can be treated and cured. Everything is fine. And it's a feel good. And thanks for being here on the LNK Weekend Show.
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0: Thanks for being here with us. We'll see you again on this station and next Saturday. Thank you so much, Ryan Mano.
1: I love you, Ellen Kay. Have a great rest of your weekend.
0: I love you too. You too. And it is Sunflower Day, so this is a quote about a sunflower. We end every show with a quote and a kiss. Advice from a sunflower: be bright, sunny, and positive. Know your roots. 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Rise, shine, and hold your head up high. Keep on growing. Even on the darkest day, stand tall and find the sunlight. Kiss on three. Kiss on me. 1, 2.

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0: Rick Springfield here on 106.7 Light FM, best of the 80s and 90s weekend. You know, it turns out having millions of soccer fans visiting the U.S. for the FIFA World Cup has given a big boost to a lot of singles in the host cities. A new datingadvice.com survey of 1,000 single adults living in those 11 U.S. cities finds that 68% say their dating lives have seen a major improvement during the tournament. Let's see, a third say their dating activity has increased significantly since the tournament started. Not just young singles, baby boomers, Gen Z, millennials, Gen X, and dating apps have been the way to connect. Tinder saw a 47% boost in activity in 16 host cities across the U.S., Mexico, and Canada. Accents seem to be fueling attraction, as one in five singles say they're most drawn to World Cup visitors for how they sound. Singles say the hottest World Cup tourists come from Brazil, Argentina, and Australia. New York City, 47%, Atlanta, 46%, Los Angeles, 45% are the cities that have had the most dates during the World Cup. So that's not a bad thing, right? Jonathan Clark with you. Hope you're having a great start to your weekend. We've got more variety from the 80s and 90s through today. Next here on Live.
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0: That's a great song from Hall & Oates here on 106.7 Light FM, best of the 80s and 90s weekend. We had Taylor Swift on that set, too, and it turns out the police patrols and other extra steps taken by New York City to prepare for the Taylor Swift wedding last week was not a gift from the city. The mayor said yesterday that singer Taylor Swift and her now husband Travis Kelce paid the city over $160,000 to cover policing and other matters. Over 100 NYPD officers were assigned to be around Madison Square Garden on wedding day. I'm Jonathan Clark. Hope you're having a great weekend so far. And more variety from the 80s and 90s through today. Next here on Light.
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0: Brittany, before you go, there's something I want you to have.
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0: Yeah, yes it is.
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0: Well, baby, I went down and got it for you.

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It's a best of the 80s and 90s weekend. Jonathan Clark with you. Hope you have a great start to your weekend. Here's one of Jersey's finest, Whitney Houston.

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It's a best of the 80s and 90s weekend. You know this song when it first came out. It was great. But then the final episode of The Sopranos happened, and then, well, it went through the stratosphere. 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

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I'm Jonathan Clark, and Donna Summer is on the radio with you and me.

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It's a best of the 80s and 90s weekend. I'm Jonathan Clark. Jack Cradiville's got you for the rest of the afternoon. Here's Rufus and Chaka Khan.

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Jack Cradiville, best of the 80s, 90s. 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

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All kinds of things. But if you make us the first preset, you can always find your way right back here and enjoy.

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1: 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Jack Cradiville, best of the 80s and 90s. Having some friends over at the place today. Make sure your refrigerator is in order. I'll explain why that's important coming up. 10 minutes. Here's Phil Collins in the air tonight.

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Well, good afternoon. Jack Cradiville, 106.7 Light FM, best of the 80s and 90s. And yes, the song was inspired by Michael Jackson's The Girl Is Mine with Paul McCartney. And just like that song, there was no real boy between Brandy and Monica. The boy is mine.

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It's a best of the 80s and 90s weekend. Jack Cradiville. A little rain possible this afternoon. Hopefully it doesn't get in the way of the New Yorkers Brazilian Festival in Central Park.

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0: 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All right, your girlfriend, your wife, just having a bad day. Leave the room. Not a great idea.
1: She's simply
0: awesome. We've got what you should do coming up, 10 minutes. Billy Ocean.

0: 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Okay, women tend to feel better about their looks as they age. Half of women say they're more comfortable with their appearance now than they were younger. I mean, you look, social media, comparing, trying to... Look, we all try to fight the inevitable age, but at some point I looked in the mirror and said, it is what it is. There's more 80s and 90s.
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0: it. 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

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Good afternoon. This is Jack Cradiville. You got a little brain fog, trouble with the memory. Forget those supplements. I've got the perfect thing. Fix that coming up. 10 minutes. Here's Roxette.

0: 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This is Jack Cradiville. Yeah, you're doing it now. Listening to music helps fight off brain fog, improves your memory. Research found that when adults listen to music just 12 minutes a day, 12 weeks, 54% of them showed improvements in tests of memory and reaction time. Do a little more than 12 minutes. Even better. We've got another dose of helping your brain with Shakira, Boys to Men, Michael Jackson.
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Loving the summer. We're going to have a week of it, too. Getting up into the 90s midweek, 99 on Wednesday. 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

0: 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All right. I bet there is a snout band in your life.
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0: So is there a snout band in your life? 106.7 Light FM, this is Jack Cradiville. Snout band, it is not a musical group. It is someone who always interrupts a conversation to correct or contradict the person speaking. Yeah, you know them. 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More 80s and 90s.
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My favorite story about this song is actually Quincy Jones mentioned it in an interview. He said the song was loosely based by a guest, a woman guest who was at Michael Jackson's pool one day. She claimed that he, later on, was father of one of her twins. Just one of them.

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It is a best of the 80s and 90s weekend, 106.7 Light FM. 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

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It seems like it takes your spouse forever to get ready. It's actually not that long. We'll explore coming up 10 minutes. Right now, George Michael and Wham.

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Jamie Lee up next. Here's Janet Jackson.